want to hold one, not turn straight, but I'm about to blow one. Bite that mic, I know you never stole one. Girls that like the story, so I told one. Solve it.

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1: Some man you just can't reach. So you get what we had here last week, which is the way he wants it. Well, he gets it.

How you doing? How you doing? I said, how you doing? How you doing? Man. All right, we got this for you right here, like this right now.

Amiga. Well, we're gonna do this little waltzing number right now. Mellow down easy.